Mama, I have bad news. I was stuck in the elevator with this hot chick. Sit down, Mama, sit down. 'Cause your son fell in love with the G.

most important thing is to enjoy yourself. 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But that's not important. That's not as important as enjoying yourself. When you do, other people will. Other people will enjoy you. Midnight.

You give voice to the radio. Is that your synax? Is your mind wave? And you give voice, you're my radio. Wake me and sing harmony.

chaos. That's how they gon' play us. What you gonna do when the grid goes down? No sound around. But it's still time to get it on.

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0: Con.
1: Tra. Ban.
3: Da.
0: Good.
1: Tra.
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3: Da.
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1: Tra. 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
3: Da.
4: Sing it up, mister! Hear what I say, sir, yeah. Yeah. No. Yeah. Get your hands in the air, sir! Woo! Yeah. Then you will get

under suspicion. They took her down to the police station and sent for the matron to examine all the clothes that she had on. The matron examined with care. She even made her pull down her long hair. She searched

This is like the coolest song I ever heard in my whole life. Fuck all of you said I wouldn't make it. They said I was a loser. They said I was a no one. They said I was a fucking psycho. But look at me now, all up in the interweb. Worldwide, 2009, Futurista, Enter the Ninja, Yo Landy Fusser, DJ High Tech, you fucking aren't good. It's mine now. I'm a ninja.

0: nigga want, yeah? Where we at? Look out for the cops, though.
1: Cash, fool.
0: Word up. 2 for 5's over here, baby. Word up. 2 for 5's. Niggas got garbage down the way. Word up.
1: Cash rules everything around me. 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
0: Yeah. Check this old fly shit out. Word up.
1: Cash rules everything around me. Creamed it.

But the winding sheet they wrapped him in was just an empty shell. And how or where they had taken him was more than I could tell. Something strange had happened there just once.

0: Summer months are hot, and you gon' be in the water a lot. So dig, don't you dare!
1: Calling from London?
2: Yes.
1: Mr. Bishop?
2: Yes.
1: This is Rodney Oppenheimer. Rodney on the rock.
3: There are a few things. In fact, nothing that I dislike more than being the bringer of bad news for you, but heard during the day that Ian Curtis of Joy Division has died.

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Well, they're going to educate me to the white man's golden rule, and I'm learning very quickly, for I've learned to be ashamed, and I come when they call Billy, though I've got an Indian name. And there are drums.

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Let me tell you, Mr. Teacher, when you say you'll make me right, in 500 years of fighting, not one Indian turned white.

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1: Real low key.
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2: To understand what it really is and how it manifests. In the esoteric world, energy is known by various names: prana, chi, ether, or simply vital force. Franz Barden, in Initiation into Hermetics, describes energy as the essential element that connects the soul, spirit, and physical body. He states, without the control of energy, man is but a leaf

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0: Esta puta locura de instrumental la firma un beatmaker de Boston, Massachusetts, llamado Chef Boogie. 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
1: This ain't for everybody, man. 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
2: We caught the blackout.
3: Yeah, yeah.
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0: pray I'm never going back, but I know
1: the street is the street. Always.

colder than the coldest temperature recorded above the Arctic Circle, the liquid in this beaker may hold secrets of space travel or of lengthened human life. This is Science in Action.

glory. 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I was captured by a larger moment. I was seized by divinity's hot breath. 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

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I saw a man put a red hot needle through his eye, turn into a crow, and fly through the

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Book stories, movies, and plays while trying to explain this. They wanted all of it, all of it, all of it, not some of it. 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His voice growing weak as he fought for his life with a bravery stronger than lust. I saw isotopes introduced.

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And I was struck by the power and the glory, and I was visited by a majestic hymn, great bolts of lightning shooting up his veins. As